0: the strenuous thing.
1: But if you are an adventurous person and you want to do all the things, then just do it and then come home and you'll be tired for a few days and that's okay.
2: Yeah, and it's like, you're going to have a memorable trip.
1: The idea that people are out there, if I had a partner that's like, we have to take 5 days to explore all these cities and then we need another three to sit still and I'm not home, my anxiety is through the roof of the things waiting for me when I get back.
2: Yeah. Sure.
1: Like, you got to pick. Is it a leisure or is it an adventure? Like, or to Jordan's point, try to do a balance of both, but like be very clear about that ahead of time.
3: Yeah.
1: I don't know. Like, go where the wind takes you. That's always been my
3: okay.
1: Let the wind take you.
2: Yeah, let the wind
1: pick a city and let the wind take
2: you. That's right, Eric.
3: Oh, man. You guys.
1: XYZ with Eric Zachary.
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1: Dumb of the day on XYZ with Eric Zachary. To run them back real quick, we have a rental car that we need in, I don't know, 2.5 hours, 3 hours.
2: Yeah.
1: I've not booked it.
2: You got to get on that.
1: I'm usually so ahead of it, and get I feel like let's try the other option, because we always end up in weird situations when I book too far ahead. So let's try the...
2: But at least we have a car. Like, the weird situation is, oh, we got a convertible because they think that we're a couple. Oh, mm-hmm. We upgraded or downgraded to a Jeep Wrangler. It's always good situations when you book.
1: Well, we'll see what happens today. I'll take that. There's also this dude that was running from police and parked his car on a bridge, jumped off the bridge to the water, thinking that would be his grand escape.
2: Right.
1: Jason Bourne or Tom Cruise Mission Impossible style.
2: Yes.
1: So it was like a retention pond. So they were
2: very small lake.
1: Just waiting for it to get out.
2: Couldn't go in.
1: Now you're just wet and arrested.
2: Yeah.

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1: XYZ Throwback is coming up on XYZ with Eric Zachary. It's three songs. They all got released in the same year. At least they're supposed to have been released in the same year. We task Audrey with finding these songs, and I always am a little worried that you're looking at charts.
2: Audrey, can you give us a hint about this week?
1: There's been times where you picked a song that like definitely came out 2 years prior.
3: Oh, it's a, that's a week
1: like
3: he
1: a
3: lost.
1: Re-release.
3: He's being a hater. It's a week he lost.
1: Insane. All right. Three songs that came out in the same year. Jordan and I playing head-to-head. Playing for you at home. Can we figure out what year these three songs came out next on

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1: Locked Out of Heaven.
0: Locked Out of Heaven, Bruno Mars.
1: Yes.
0: 2014, Lock It In.
1: All right, Audrey?
2: The correct answer is 2012, Jordan, you got it right!
1: Wow. What? Wow. I got it right?
0: Yeah, I'm not mad at that. You sniped that.
1: Oh, man. That was crazy. It was a blind snipe because I was just like throwing this away. But I want to thank my mom. I want to thank the radio.
2: Is this Usher? This is Usher.
0: Okay.
1: Wow. I don't remember this song, and I'm an Usher guy.
2: I didn't either, but I was like, I'll throw it in there.
0: I vaguely remember this.
1: Okay.
0: All right, so fun, Katy Perry, Bruno Mars, and Usher. Apparently 2012 was their year.
1: Let's go, Jordan.
0: Good job, Jordan.
1: Thank you.
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2: 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And I told him this morning, I was like, I'm going to do it today. 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
2: 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And I told him this morning, I was like, I'm going to do it today. 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

0: If it feels like summer never ends, that's because on 99.7 DJX, it doesn't. 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
1: I was today years old when I learned that there was a toe wrestling championship.
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1: From CBS News.
3: We think you'll get a kick out of this next story. The World Toe Wrestling Championship in Great Britain.
1: Great Britain is where it's located. They've actually attempted to make it an Olympic event.
3: I can't wait to see this video. Okay. These folks take their feet seriously, going toe-to-toe in an annual contest that dates back to 1976. Competitors wrestle around on the right foot, another bout on the left, then return to the right if a tiebreaker is required. The reigning champion is Ben Total Destruction Woodruff.
2: Total
1: Destruction is his name. Cage match name, his toe wrestling name.
2: Okay.
3: He suffered an upset this year.
4: I didn't really believe it was going to happen because Ben's won four times and just goes to show he done it. Like, give it a go. And you never know, you might just do it.
1: Yeah.
2: I might just do it.
1: Yeah, so this is a weird talent that you probably never knew that you possessed until you saw this. These people toe wrestling in a bar and decided, you know what? I think that looks fun. I'm going to do this.
2: It's wild.
1: And so this.
2: Like, who came up with this? Who's the grandfather of the sport?
1: Well, like I said, it dates back to a Derbyshire pub.

0: in 1974. I know they said 76, but the website, the official website, says 74.
1: Okay.
0: And it has a rule book.
1: Yeah.
0: There's rounds. The wrestling is real. They describe it like arm wrestling, but it's with your feet.
1: But, okay.
0: So, first step is, obviously, you remove your shoes and socks.
1: Yeah.
0: You lock the toes. Two competitors sit barefoot, backsides on the line, interlock their big toes.
1: One guy is literally dressed in a Hulk Hogan Halloween costume.
0: Yeah, yeah. I mean, they get dressed up for it, for sure. Yeah.
1: But okay.
0: Your hands have to stay on the floor, and then on the ref's call, the round begins. You twist, you leverage, you get your opponent's competing foot down and onto the upright, and I guess then you touch the stanchion, and the round ends instantly in the best of three rounds, best of five in the finals, and coin toss decides
1: in
0: the starting
1: foot.
0: In one
1: of them, their feet are taped together, but it's not always that case. But then it's like, okay, there's got to be some rules about how much you can push with your leg.
0: Listen,
1: it's a very small arena.
0: They have rules. They do have rules that, like, you can read the rule book and you can see the entire thing on the objective, the format, the position, the calls, the officials, the foot rules, the characters.
1: Some even painted their toenails, which I really appreciate.
0: Yeah, so part of it is like a big show. Like, think,
1: the women's winner is crying. She's very emotional.
0: Abigail Big Nail Beach is her name.
1: Yeah.
0: Yeah, so they come up with quirky names.
1: Yes.
0: And so I was like, man, this is a weird
1: flex.
0: This is a weird flex. But a wild thing to, like, drop on someone if you're trying to get to know them. They're like, hey, what do you like to do? I toe wrestle. Hang on, say that again.
1: Okay. That is one that would make me go, huh.
0: No, I'm serious. Take your shoes off. Let's do this.
1: No.
0: I'll show you how it's done.
1: I mean, for people who are weirded out by feet, this is nightmarish.
0: Yeah.
1: Can you imagine?
0: Yeah.
1: Many people are weirded out by feet. Do you get, like, a pedicure before that?
0: I think some do. Yeah.
1: Like, do you train for it?
0: So,
1: what would be part of the training?
0: All right,
1: training?
0: So listen, foot rules. Trimmed nails. You got to have trimmed nails.
1: Okay.
0: No fungal infections, so you can't, like, have athlete's foot or anything like
1: bunions,
0: that.
1: Bunions, plantar warts.
0: Any visible fungal condition is grounds for instant disqualifications.
1: I'm assuming there's a foot inspection.
0: You can't.
1: Before.
0: Now, a bunion, though, that's your bone. That's not, okay, like a fungal thing. So,
1: right, yes.
0: Chalk is permitted on your feet. Just how, like, baseball players.
1: Sure.
0: And, like,
1: gymnasts. Yes.
0: Yes.
1: Boxers, maybe.
0: Do that for sure. Tape. You're allowed to tape your feet within reason.
1: Okay. Yeah. And like I said, some are taped together with their opponent. Not all the time, though. So I'm confused about when you do that.
0: I thought this. I'm not trying to, like, understand all this. Just an overview.
1: But it feels like we need to get in the weeds of something like this.
0: What is your weird flex? What's your weird talent?
1: First of all, I need to know, has anyone ever heard of this?
0: No.
1: Much less done it.
0: No,
1: here?
0: There's no way. There's no way anybody, I'm not even asking that, because there's no way anybody has either A, heard of it, B, done it.
1: I'm tossing it out there just in case. What if someone rolls in and says, yeah.
0: No one is. There's no way. Because I was literally today years old when I was like, okay.
1: You don't know everything there is to know on planet
0: Earth. A little bit more versed.
1: Wow.
0: I do. This is our job. Our job is to kind of, like, know
1: this
0: stuff. This
1: feels like something that would happen in
0: Kentucky. Oh, my gosh.
1: Does it not?
0: Overalls, no shirt. Let's go.
1: If you look at the video of the competition, I'm looking at it. It's not screaming Great Britain to me. It's screaming
0: Rustic Frog.
1: Yes, exactly. That's what it's screaming at me. No judgment, but I feel like
0: Southern Indiana dive bar.
1: Yes.
0: All right.
1: This would be great.
0: All right. So, what's your weird talent? Do you have a weird flex? Victoria says, my sons and I can pick stuff off with our toes.
1: Oh.
0: Weird's the husband
1: now.
0: Okay. So there's a start. So there's a start. All right. 502-795-1997. Louisville's hit.

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3: Ben and Kelly in the morning. Louisville weather.
4: We'll see partly sunny skies for today with highs in the upper 70s and the low 80s for tonight. Some extra clouds overhead and watching a small rain chance as lows fall down into the 60s. Tomorrow, a mix of sun and clouds with some spotty showers possible, especially for those of you west of I-65. From the Wave News Storm Tracking Team, I'm meteorologist Tawana Andrew.
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1: Don't know if you've got a weird little flex, a weird little talent that you like to drop on random people every now and then. Elizabeth says, I can tie a cherry stem, a knot in a cherry stem, and remove the wrapper if on a starburst without using my hands.
2: Nice.
1: I'm assuming tie that knot in a cherry with a cherry stem
2: in
1: with
2: your mouth. Yes.
1: Yeah.
2: Yeah, Tracy, I can tell which grocery store I'm in just by the beeping pattern of the checkout scanners.
1: Oh, that is weird.
2: That's random.
1: That is very random.
2: Yeah. Kevin, I can identify most fast food fries with my eyes closed. It's not a skill I put on a resume.
1: By smell or taste? Because I could probably...
2: I don't know.
1: I could probably by taste. Identify, I guess, the major different fast food chains.
2: Sure.
1: I could probably do that, too. Yeah.
2: Yeah. Ryan, another foot talent. I can catch things I drop with my feet about 80% of the time. The other 20% is why I own so many phone cases. Oh, dropping the phone a lot.
1: Oh, got it. Just talking weird flexes. This we were just learned of toe wrestling. They're trying to make it an Olympic sport.
2: That's the dumbest thing ever. Please no.
1: The IOC has denied them.
2: Thank you.
1: For 30 or 40 years now.
2: Keep with that. let's stay on that track. Because didn't we try letting in breakdancing?
1: That was.
2: I don't think they're going to bring it back.
1: I think that was a one-time thing. Yeah.
2: Was it just a one-time thing?
1: I think they did it once. And then, remember, it was that Australian breakdancer went viral.
2: Yes.
1: But I don't think that it's going to be around for the Summer Olympics for this next time.
2: No.

0: plenty of dance competition shows where that could live.
1: Dustin texts, I can perfectly imitate the little doot-doot noise a microwave makes when it's finished. My family has actually answered me by mistake more than once.
0: That's great.
1: What a fun little skill.
0: That is fun. And then how do you, just one day, I guess, you just try to imitate it and find out, oh, you're pretty good at that.
1: Yeah. Yeah, I think, yeah, that's just one of those random things that, you know, you're waiting for popcorn to finish. Or there's, you leave something in the microwave and it beeps.
0: Yes.
1: And then you just imitate it and you're like, I'm coming.
0: That's great.
1: That's funny. All right.
0: Talented people.
1: All right, those are good.
0: What a weird little group.
1: Love you guys, mean it. Mary Jane, I can write my name with my right foot.
0: Oh, wow.
1: See, feet things are...
0: I need to see that.
1: Are an actual thing. That's pretty cool.
0: Mary Jane, do that and then send us a picture. Okay. That's fantastic.
1: All right. 502-795-1997.
0: Oh, Paula says, have you not seen the video of the woman with no arms and she has a baby and she's driving a car and she changes the baby. She does everything with her toes.
1: Yeah.
0: Wow.
1: I've seen those videos of people that don't have arms and,
0: yes.
1: and they've had to literally learn how to live in this world with
0: right.
1: just feet. So
0: 100%.
1: Feet are their thing. So yeah, I have seen that. So, all right. 502-795-1997. If you got anything to add.
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11: Terry used to sell knockoff rings when she was a top producer for 12 years at that other jewelry store that tells you not to buy a designer ring.
10: Most of the time when they say that, it's because they can't carry designer rings.
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16: You.
17: Partly sunny skies today with highs in the upper 70s and the low 80s. For tomorrow, watching a mix of sun and clouds, more of us in the low 80s for highs, and do see a better chance for some spotty showers around, especially for those of you west of I-65. Sunny and warmer on Sunday with highs near 90 degrees. From the Wave News Storm Tracking Team, I'm meteorologist Tawana Andrew.
1: Thank you, Tawana. 63, beautiful outside. 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

0: 99.7 DJX. So any man within the sound of my voice probably needs to listen up. Or really, honestly, anybody within the sound of my voice needs to listen up, especially if you want to be more sexy.
1: Okay.
0: So when you think, Kelly, let me ask you first. When you think sexiness in a guy, all right, and we're talking specifics, all right, not just in general, like specifics. If he's wearing a button shirt, how many buttons undone is the most sexy for you?
1: I would say probably two. Not more than two. That looks like you're trying too hard.
0: Yeah, I was going to say, like, if you're doing three or four, that's like, what are you in, Miami?
1: Exactly. Exactly.
0: You better have a shaven chest and have the chest that looks like Hercules.
1: Right.
0: But you're right. Most people say it's sexiest when men unbutton the top two buttons of their shirt.
1: Okay. All right.
0: I'm not wearing a collared shirt right now, so I don't have buttons to worry about.
1: Well, you got a V-neck, so.
0: I have a T-shirt on, so that's, it's different. Ankles, sexiest part of a man? 3% said that was the answer.
1: Yeah, I've never really noticed the ankles.
0: When you think sexy on a man, what part of their body?
1: That's not the one I think about. First of all, I'm attracted to a cute face. Then if you've got a nice overall build, like broad shoulders, like, you know, you look like
0: you could carry you.
1: Yes.
0: Right.
1: You're buff.
0: Okay.
1: Yeah.
0: Well, this is kind of, the number one answer, biceps being the number most sexiest part of a man.
1: Mm-hmm.
0: Jewelry, yes or no on a guy? Sexy? Yes? No?
1: It depends. If you're wearing lots of it, probably not. But I don't mind, like, you know, a chain, you know, necklace or, you know, a nice watch. Is that considered jewelry? I think it is.
0: Is a watch considered jewelry?
1: I think so, yeah.
0: Oh, all right. Well, about half of people say yes, sexy, and then that means half say no. But it's funny because I was showing pictures, or my wife was showing pictures to my daughters of, like, I don't know, us a long time ago when we were maybe just dating. And that was back when, you know, the hemp necklaces used to be a thing on guys.
1: Oh, were they? Okay.
0: What do you mean, were they?
1: I missed that phase. Like, none of the guys I knew wore those.
0: Well, I'm not saying guys. Maybe the guys that you were around didn't wear them.
1: Okay.
0: But yes, I had...
1: Was that an Ohio thing?
0: I wanted I wanted to say that at one point I had two, because one wasn't enough. Two hemp necklaces that I was wearing.
1: Did they have beads in them and stuff?
0: Yeah, they would have, like, little beads and stuff like that woven into them sometimes. But yeah, I had two of those. And my daughters were just like, whoa, you wore a necklace?
1: And you said, listen, it was fashion back then. Like, listen, it was fashion.
0: This is fashion!
1: Yeah.
0: All right, hey, when you think of guys wearing a color and sexy, what color comes to mind?
1: Oh, I like guys wearing pink.
0: Okay.
1: Or purple, like pastel colors.
0: Okay.
1: That can look really good, especially if they've got a little tan.
0: Okay. Majority say black on men is the sexiest. However, red being the one color that they are not turned on by.
1: Really?
0: Yeah.
1: Oh, sorry, Cards fans.
0: Yeah. Yeah.
1: Tragic.
0: I guess if you're wearing just red, then oof, man. So anyways. And then as far as facial hair versus non-facial hair.
1: Yeah. Well, I'm a sucker for a clean-shaven face. I've basically told my husband he's not allowed to grow any facial hair.
0: Which, by the way, I shared a TikTok on my Instagram story.
1: Uh-huh.
0: It's of a guy that's like, hey, let's see how long it takes for my girlfriend to realize I've shaved a mustache into my face.
1: Gosh.
0: And he just says, hey, babe. And immediately she's like, what the?
1: Yeah, instantaneous. That is something you instantaneously notice.
0: Yeah, but I will say, Kelly, you are now in the minority with women who say that clean-shaven faces are sexy. A whopping 56% say now they enjoy some sort of facial hair. So there you go. There's just a couple things to enjoy for guys. If you're listening, just keep that in mind if you're trying to rekindle things with your partner or find a new one.
1: Maybe take this little list and go on a little, do a little interview with your lady and say, listen, where do you stand on all these?
0: Hey, before I get started, button, yes, one button, no, one button, three buttons.
1: Too much, right?
0: Three too much.
1: It's too much.
0: Too much of that hair poking through, right?
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15: in the morning, Louisville weather. Partly sunny skies for today with highs in the upper 70s and the low 80s for tomorrow. Climbing further into the low 80s for your highs with some spotty showers possible, especially west of I-65. Then we roll into your Sunday. We'll be warming up a lot more with more sunshine and highs near 90 degrees. From the Wave News Storm Tracking Team, I'm meteorologist Tawana Andrew.
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1: Introduce you to James, calling us from Taylorsville. Hi, James.
3: Hey.
1: It's James. Now, listen, James. Little backstory on James. Yeah. James has tried and tried and tried for months to play Can't Beat Kelly, James?
3: That sounds about right.
4: Yep, and he texted this morning at like 6, said he was ready.
1: He was ready.
4: So you've been waiting for hours, literally.
1: Yes.
3: Yep.
1: All right, James is 5'7", he's blonde, drives a Jeep, and is single. James, here's how it all works. We're going to kick Kelly out of the room, ask you 5 questions, all steeped in pop culture. You got 3 to 4 seconds to answer each question. We'll bring Kelly back in, ask her the same 5 questions. If you get more right than Kelly, you beat Kelly and you take her down. If you tie or get less, then you can't beat Kelly, James.
3: The king of rock and roll is ready to go.
4: Okay, all right. Wait, listen. Are you hiding in the bathroom right now to do this game?
3: Yeah.
1: I love it.
4: Even better.
1: I love it, James.
4: I love it. All right.
1: All right. Let's say bye to Kelly.
4: Okay, bye, Kelly. Okay, bye.
3: See you, Kelly.
1: Bye. All right, Kelly's leaving. Let's wait till she's out in the hallway. All right, here we go, James. Your questions. Can't beat Kelly. This raccoon with a distinctive spherical shape has captured hearts across the internet. What's his name? Need an answer.
3: I'm going to pass.
1: Okay. Ali G is the longtime persona of which actor or actress? Ali G.
3: I'm going to say Griswold.
1: Okay. Which Star Wars on-screen prop set a record at auction recently, selling for $3.75 million?
3: That would be the Millennium Falcon.
1: Okay. Soccer fan Darren Watkins Jr., an influencer who was recently covering the World Cup, is better known by his followers by this name. What's his name? What were his followers known by? Darren Watkins Jr.
3: What fans?
1: Okay, James, last question. This artist publicly criticized Spotify's AI tool about the song after it published inaccurate details about one of their performances. Who's the artist?
3: Taylor Swift.
1: All right, let's bring Kelly in. Kelly, come on in. James, how do you think you did?
3: I think I did pretty good.
1: All right. James is pretty confident. He's feeling confident.
4: Okay. All right. Okay.
1: Here we go. First question, Kelly.
4: Yeah.
1: James, sit tight. We're putting Kelly in the hot seat, all right?
3: Go for it.
1: All right. Here we go.
4: Awesome.
1: This raccoon with a distinctive spherical shape has captured hearts across the internet. What's his name?
4: We're talking about Jimothy.
1: Jimothy is correct.
5: What am I looking at?
1: Yes.
4: He is a sight to behold.
1: James did not get that question right. He passed on that one.
4: Oh.
1: All right.
4: James,
1: yes.
4: Look up Jimothy.
1: Jimothy is...
4: worth it.
1: The internet sensation.
4: Yes.
1: All right. Ali G. Ali G is the longtime persona of which actor or actress?
4: That's Sacha Baron Cohen, right?
1: That is correct. James said, I don't even remember what you said.
4: What'd you say, James?
1: It wasn't that, though.
4: Oh.
3: Griswold.
1: That's right. You said Griswold.
4: Griswold.
1: Yes. All right. Next question, Can't Beat Kelly. Which Star Wars on-screen prop set a record at auction, recently selling for $3.75 million?
4: Oh, wow. That was Luke Skywalker's... lightsaber, right?
1: That's correct. Yes. Not the Millennium Falcon, James.
4: Yes. Okay. Yes.
1: All right. James, how you feeling now?
3: Nervous.
1: Yeah, me too.
4: Yes.
1: Me too. Can't beat Kelly. Next question. Soccer fan Darren Watkins Jr., an influencer who was recently covering the World Cup, is better known by his followers by this name.
4: I have no idea.

0: idea. I was today years old when I learned who that was.
1: I show speed or speed.
0: Oh, yeah. When I saw that name as part of the halftime show, I had no idea who that was.
1: Yeah, you both got that wrong.
0: Okay.
1: All right. And then finally, Can't Beat Kelly, this artist publicly criticized Spotify's AI tool called About the Song after it published inaccurate details about one of their performances. Who'd that be?
0: Taylor Swift?
1: You both said Taylor Swift. You're both wrong.
0: Oh, dang it.
1: It's Lorde.
0: Lorde.
1: Yep, Lorde.
0: Where's she been?
1: Okay, so James, you know, Kelly got three right.
0: Which is not my strongest performance.
1: No, not strongest performance. You got zero right. So,
0: oh, James.
1: Unfortunately,
0: oh,
1: James,
0: dang it.
1: You
0: Your
1: could not
0: moment,
1: be
0: James.
1: Kelly.
0: Dang it.
1: This has got to sting, James.
0: Oh.
1: You waited all this time.
2: It's good.
1: You waited all this time. James talked a lot of trash,
0: too. Yeah, he did, a little bit. But, James, listen, you get to now build your redemption story. You go, you collect yourself, you keep studying, you come back next time.
1: All right, but first, James, we need you to say, hi, my name is James, and I can't beat Kelly. This has got to sting.
0: It hurts a little.
1: This has got to sting.
0: I know, this is awful.
2: Okay, guys, my name is James Gray, and I cannot beat Kelly K on 99.7
0: DJX. He tagged it with the
1: there
0: calls.
1: It is.
0: Way
1: he
0: to go, James. Like a pro.
1: Like James, a pro. I tell you what, I'm still going to hook you up with the prize. Hang tight. We're going to get more information from you, okay?
2: Okay.
1: All right, cool.
0: All right, James, well done. Listen.
1: 31-0!
0: I know. It's
1: 31-0!
0: Wow.
1: Okay.
0: At some point.
1: There it is.
0: When I tumble down this gigantic tower of victory, it's going to hurt.
1: There will be cheers in the streets of Louisville.
0: They should probably give them a hometown hero banner when that happens.
1: Yes. Erect a statue.
0: But, I mean, James gets big points for throwing in the call letters.
1: That's
0: like,
1: right.
0: He's just like on 99.7 DJX.
1: There it is. Can't beat Kelly on DJX.
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13: Ben and Kelly in the morning. Louisville weather.
14: We'll see partly sunny skies for today with highs in the upper 70s and the low 80s for tonight. Some extra clouds overhead and watching a small rain chance as lows fall down into the 60s. Tomorrow, a mix of sun and clouds with some spotty showers possible, especially for those of you west of I-65. From the Wave News Storm Tracking Team, I'm meteorologist Tawana Andrew.
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0: 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Something you're so passionate about.
1: I wouldn't fight over food.
0: Well, you're not food motivated, Kelly.
1: I'm not. I have foods I enjoy.
0: Sure.
1: But not enough to fight anyone over them.
0: Yeah, all right. So this is a setting the bar story, and it's setting the bar story about siblings. So if you can manage to make it through the day without threatening violence over who ate the last sticky bun, then you're doing okay.
1: They are tasty, but come on now.
0: I do get it. Sticky buns are delish, especially if they're homemade or okay. They're from a company that you really, really like.
1: Are you getting someone fired up right now? I feel like you're poking the bear. You're instigating right now. You're adding fuel to the fire.
0: Listen, this happened in Pennsylvania near Williamsport, and it's very possible that the sticky buns in question came from Mr. Sticky's, which is a local fan favorite where maybe the siblings clashed, right?
1: Okay, so it's a little bit higher end than just your prepackaged processed ones you find at the grocery store.
0: Not like a Little Debbie, right? So
1: Okay. Anyways,
0: police had to respond to residents to, quote, handle domestic disturbance with no weapons and no intoxication.
1: Oh no. Oh, wow. We weren't even drunk. Okay.
2: Domestic in progress. No weapons, no intoxications. 800 Rural Ave. 800 Rural Ave.
0: Uh-huh.
2: It is between siblings over who ate the last sticky bun.
1: Do you hear a little bit of tone when she said that? It was just a tinge of tone.
0: I mean, so I guess police were called because one of them got so worked up. He's like, I'm going to kill you.
1: Oh, wow.
0: Like that. Oh, wow. Like had the rage monster come out. So
1: yeah.
0: they got the police involved. No word on like what the outcome was.
1: Any charges or anything?
0: However, though. I did dive into Mr. Sticky's, and it's like, and look, I enjoy a sticky bun as much as the rest of you.
1: Sure.
0: And
1: but this is Florida-like behavior. I mean, Pennsylvania, we expect a little bit more from you. This is Florida level.
0: I want to try a Mr. Sticky's sticky bun, though.
1: Oh, now you're all over. This must be the hotness.
0: I know. I want to see if this is, if it worth it?
1: Does it live up to the hype?
0: Right. Like, if I taste it, am I going to go, okay, I get it.
1: Oh, wow. Okay.
0: Okay, I get it. You know, there's one more left.
1: You could just get in the car and go drive to get another one.
0: Listen, so, but that's not the point here. You know, the point is when you call dibs, you call dibs on like the last one and then your stinking brother or sister rolls in and violates that treaty that you have just done.
1: Absolutely.
0: That is
1: fists are
0: going
1: to fly.
0: Okay. Yes.
1: What age are we talking about these siblings are?
0: Don't know.
1: Okay. Doesn't matter. Doesn't matter.
0: But if you call dibs on something, Kelly, that's law. That is law.
1: That's law. Okay.
0: You're like, that last sticky bun's mine. I haven't had one yet.
1: Oh, okay. I didn't click on it. They do look really good.
0: I'm telling you, Kelly.
1: They do.
0: I'm thinking,
1: look like next level.
0: Right.
1: Listen, they have shipping nationwide. Home delivery.
0: Wow.
1: Nationwide shipping.
0: Why don't you order some today. I tell you, why don't you, since you're on the website, why don't you order a box? I'll give you our boss's credit card and we can just have some shipped to the radio station.
1: Learn more here. Okay. Oh, wow. They're $24 a dozen.
0: Okay. Anyways, I don't want to go down a wormhole, but I'm just saying, when you call dibs on something that's real, that's just said the bar story. So I almost think like this is justified, but regardless, the police got involved and it's an example of what not to do. Okay?
1: Okay. All right.
0: All right. So again.
1: But kind of we get it. Okay.
0: Yeah. Set it at the bar. If you can manage to make it through the day without threatening violence over who ate the last sticky bun, then you're done okay.
1: Listen, it says in all caps on the website, warning, extremely addictive.
0: Yeah.
1: So they warned you.
0: Yeah, absolutely. What's the stupidest fight you ever had with a sibling? All right. Mm. Would love to hear those. Already got a voice note from Amy. We got that. Cool.
1: Oh, great.
0: We'll get to those on the way and more of your stories on the way on 99.7 DJX.
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4: Well, though we made it, happy Friday. Here's the situation. We've got a diesel spill on southbound I-65 at the outer loop off-ramp. I don't know that you're exiting here. It does look like two right lanes are blocked, but they appear to be the exit ramp. I don't see a major delay, but something we'll have to be watching out for. This has been going on for a while, so hopefully we'll get lanes reopened. In the meantime, elsewhere, moves well. I don't see a delay. Eastbound 64 coming across the Sherman-Minton Bridge. Snyder, 71 Travelers, Watterson rolling well. I'm Libby Kay with 502 Traffic.
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1: Listen, what's the stupidest fight you've ever had with a sibling of yours? Maybe it was over the last sticky bun, and you called dibs, and that jerk of a brother of yours ate it anyways.
2: That's law.
1: I'm telling you, when you call dibs...
2: Dibs is law.
1: When you call dibs...
2: Yeah.
1: Yes, absolutely. From Clarissa, my sister and I were at my mom's house in our early 20s wrestling on the kitchen floor for the bottom piece of the drumstick that has the chocolate in it, and I won.
2: Yes. That's legit. Those are legit tasty.
1: Yeah, those are.
2: Legit. We get those all the time. Mary, she ate the last Uncrustable and tried to replace it with regular peanut butter and bread like I wouldn't notice.
1: Oh, those Uncrustables hit different.
2: They do.
1: They are good.
2: They're different. I don't know what it is about them that's different. It's just different.
1: Amy from Eminence.
3: My brother and I are 10 years apart. I'm actually 10 years older than him. Mm-hmm. I was left to babysit him. There was one day that he absolutely would not listen to me. He said, "You're not my mother."
2: Ooh.
3: So we had recently added on to our house.
1: "You're not my mother" argument.
2: "You're not my mother." Yeah.
1: I'm sure that sat well.
3: And there was a particular closet that they put the doorknob on wrong. They put the lock on the outside of the door instead of the inside of the door. And I can remember dragging him into that closet. I didn't lock it, but dragging him into that closet when he made me so mad because he wouldn't listen to what I had told him to do. And we still joke about it to this day.
2: you're going to learn.
1: Listen, you're going to learn. You're going to sit in this closet for a minute and think.
2: I am in charge.
1: That's right.
2: Tanya said, "My sister told my boyfriend in high school that I practiced flirting in the mirror."
1: Oh, gosh.
2: "I will carry this wound into my retirement years." Cuts That's, deep.
1: That is funny.
2: Oh, that Dave said we stopped talking for a week because my brother changed the fantasy football team name we built together. That name had history. That name had legacy.
1: Yeah.
2: I was mad.
1: Yeah, Tony the Welder, so many fights with the older brother over calling shotgun.
2: Oh, yeah.
1: In the car.
2: Absolutely.
1: And then, right in the front seat. And then it being stolen. So, yeah.
2: Yep.
1: Yeah, I mean, again, that's kind of like dibs.
2: Yeah, exactly.
1: I mean, there are rules. They're not written anywhere, but it's the unwritten rules of calling dibs and shotgun.
2: It's kind of an etiquette.
1: Yes.
2: It's like etiquette rules. Julia said, "My brother posted an unapproved candid of me on Instagram where I was mid-blink holding a corn dog with my mouth open." He refused to take it down. I didn't speak to him for a month.
1: That is legit something, Kelly. Like that
2: 1,000%
1: That is a Kelly K photo.
2: 100%
1: Where
2: that happens to me all the time.
1: Yeah, we always get those photos of Kelly, and she's like,
2: I'm talking. I'm like mid sentence.
1: Oh shoot, that's funny.
2: Michelle said, "My sister was mad that I used her lip gloss and announced my breakup at a family dinner." Oh, yeah, she's single again.
1: Oh.
2: Almost flipped a breadbasket.
1: Jessica.
2: "Why are you telling my stuff?
1: My sibling always ate my leftovers, even when my name was on it." Dang it!
2: Oh, that's awful. That is a reason you write your name
1: on it. That's right. That's right. That's stupid.
2: You're laying claim.
1: Listen, I wanted... It's like dibs. So Jessica rolls in and says, "One of my older brothers, we fought about what was the longest snake in the world." Got to the point where we didn't even speak. And finally, there was Steve Irwin episode came on and proved her right. She said, "Let's just say I gloated and he was not happy with me for a while."
2: That's so great.
1: "This is the longest snake." "No, it's not." "Yes, it is."
2: Yes, when you get the receipts, what satisfaction.
1: Oh, my gosh.
2: Right?
1: That is the best. That is the best.
2: AJ says, "When we were kids, my sister wrote an essay about her favorite things and the worst things about living at home."
1: Oh, no.
2: She said the worst thing was picking hair off my back every morning, making it sound like I had a hairy back. "We didn't own a lint roller, and I needed her to get my hair that was on my shirt after fixing my hair. I was mortified."
1: All right. These are fun.
2: Wait, one more.
1: Oh, there's one more.
2: Jessica says, "Yes, I, like someone else said, am 10 years older than my brother and 11 years older than my sister. I was their babysitter. They never listened to me, but the one time I had to call my mom to come home was when they shut themselves in their shared toddler bedroom, covered themselves in butt cream and baby powder, and would throw used diapers from the diaper genie at me anytime I opened the door.
1: Wow.
2: They were two or three at the time.
1: Okay.
2: Oh, when you reach into the diaper genie.
1: Yeah, you know, that's
2: the used
1: I was
2: going to
1: say.
2: Oh,
1: that means it's serious.
2: Wow.
1: That means it's serious.
2: Yes.
1: If there's one thing that we can take from this entire segment, it's that calling dibs and calling shotgun is literal law. Okay?
2: Oh, no, Samantha.
1: What happened to Samantha? No. Do we have one more?
2: One more. When I was on that time of the month, my brother told all of his friends, and when we went to the public pool, no one wanted to play chicken with me.
1: Oh, no!
2: No!
1: That's something that'll scar a person.
2: Oh, that is.
1: That's something that'll scar a person.
2: Embarrassing as a young girl.
1: Thanks, Samantha. Stupidest fight you've ever had with your sibling on 99.70 JX.

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1: Came across this video, and I'm going to play you the audio. It's of a mechanic, from a mechanic's point of view, and it's customer states dot, dot, dot. So, like,
2: okay.
1: Customer states.
2: Like, this is the case.
1: My car sounds like this right. when I do this.
2: Right.
3: Customer states, my vehicle sounds like an elephant.
2: Oh, wow, it does. Oh, it totally does.
1: And it's just a compilation of these customer states. And then it's the mechanic, like, checking it out
2: right.
1: to see.
2: That's a new one.
1: By the way, we've tweeted this at Ben and Kelly Show, so you can see it too.
4: Customer states their vehicle sounds like a dolphin when turning.
2: Wow.
1: This made me laugh more than it should.
2: That's hysterical.
1: From a mechanic's point of view, customer states.
4: Customer states their car sounds like a sad orca when you turn it off.
2: A sad orca?
1: Did you hear
2: does.
1: That?
2: Just a little.
1: Yeah, I hear it.
2: That's
1: but you know
2: hysterical.
1: What? I love the descriptions.
2: Yes.
1: Like
2: they're
1: these
2: on
1: are
2: point.
1: Genius. Yes,
2: like,
1: exactly.
2: When you hear them initially, you're going to be like, well, that's off the wall and weird.
1: So the next time I need
2: accurate.
1: To take my car in, I need to equate it to some sort of animal.
4: Customer states, it sounds like a husky under the hood.
2: That's so accurate.
1: This made me, look at that. This made me laugh way more than it should.
2: Oh, wow.
1: Listen to this one. Listen to this one. After I hit a curb, this I feel like everybody has this.
4: Customer states their vehicle sounds like a goose after they hit a curb.
1: Wait. It's honking.
2: How is it making?
1: That's
2: bizarre.
1: That's why they brought the car in.
2: I know. This is genius.
5: So I got this car, and whenever I roll the driver window down, it sounds like somebody's screaming.
2: Oh, wow. Oh, wow. Oh, wow. Wow.
1: Oh, so again, we tweeted that at Ben and Kelly Show, but I had way more fun with that than I thought I would. I think everybody can relate. You know.
2: Oh, absolutely.
1: Car problems.
2: Well, and just when you think that you're going to throw shade at the people coming up with these cockamamie descriptions, they're all spot on.
1: They are all very accurate.
2: So kudos to all the customers.
1: They're like, let's see, this actually, it sounds like a husky moaning because it's outside. And then sure enough,
2: and
1: it
2: you,
1: is.
2: And you just picture the mechanic's face like...
1: Okay.
2: Like, looking at them, you're crazy.
6: Customer states, car sounds like a locomotive. Wait, it does.
1: It sounds like a locomotive.
2: That's so great. It's so accurate.
1: Oh, shoot. Like I said, at Ben and Kelly Show if you want to see it.
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1: It's Ben Davis, and I never thought I would be mentioning the name Chuck Norris with Raising Cane's, but here we are. 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

0: chance for some spotty showers around, especially for those of you west of I-65. Sunny and warmer on Sunday with highs near 90 degrees. From the Wave News Storm Tracking Team, I'm meteorologist Tawana Andrew.
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2: Hey, Ben and Kelly. I can promise you that you've never been asked this question on group therapy.
0: Okay.
2: I think I'm the only person in the world with this problem, but I always hear Ben say, if you have a problem, someone else listening has had it too, so I thought I'd give it a shot.
0: Okay.
2: I'm 28 years old, and my best friend is a guy. I'm a woman. He's 29. He has never, quote, made any sandwiches whatsoever.
0: All right. That's our little code word.
2: Code word. You know what we mean. Not any kind of loving at all. No, he's not gay. He's just socially awkward, shy, and funny, and girls just don't know how to take him. And honestly, he doesn't know how to take girls either.
0: Okay.
2: We get along great. We've known each other since high school, and like I said, we're best friends. We share everything, and I feel so bad for him that he thinks that the sex is such a huge deal, especially now that he's 29 and never had any experience. He's dated two girls in his life seriously enough to have done it, but they never did.
0: Okay.
2: So here's my crazy idea. I was thinking about making the sandwiches with him myself just to help him get over this whole "this is such a huge deal" thing.
0: Oh, wow.
2: I brought it up to him and he was like, "You're kidding." But now he's considering it.
0: Mm-hmm.
2: But he doesn't want it to get weird between us. I don't think it will because we already don't feel weird changing around each other or looking like death around each other. I just think it will help him get past whatever it is in his head about this.
0: Okay.
2: And no, I'm not secretly in love with him, if you guys are thinking that. I just want to help him. Should we do it, you know, like once, bunch of times, not at all? I told you, you've never heard this before. Thank you.
0: Wow. Chastity. Not all heroes wear capes.
2: Okay. Okay. All right.
0: Hey, you know what? I am just thinking, why didn't I have a friend like that in high school or growing up? I mean, come on. I was always the friend with or around other people. It was always the friend. Oh, he's such a good friend.
2: Oh.
0: Never the boyfriend, but always such a good friend.
2: Oh,
0: anyways,
2: Benji.
0: I think it's great that he brought up the "I don't want things to get weird between us."
2: Yeah, well, I think she understands that once you cross that line, it can change the friendship.
0: Isn't there, I'm thinking of a movie, isn't there a movie where something similar like this happened?
2: Was it called Just Friends?
0: Was it Just Friends?
2: Mila Kunis and Justin Timberlake? Am I correct in thinking that? Yeah, maybe
0: I'm thinking that.
2: But they fell for each other. They end up falling in love.
0: Yeah, see, I feel like Chastity has, she says that she's not secretly in love with him. And maybe love isn't the thing, but, you know, they've been friends for so long. Maybe there is something there.
2: Maybe she's been curious.
0: Yeah, maybe she's been curious. Maybe there's been something there. And maybe if they cross this line, then who knows? Maybe they'll actually get into a relationship. Because here's the thing. Once you cross that line, what's preventing you from doing it again?
2: Well, that's what she was asking.
0: Right.
2: She's like, listen, once, a bunch of times, what's the rules here?
0: It's like a potato chip. You're not going to be able to eat just one potato chip.
2: Like a potato chip. You're right. I don't think I've ever eaten just one potato chip.
0: Right. You do it once, you guys are going to be sitting around one afternoon going, well, you want to do it again?
2: Oh, wow.
0: You know, I mean, it's like that's...
2: The text line is lighting up with Chris. I want to be Chastity's best friend. Corey, give him the practice. Ray, like Nike says, just do it.
0: Okay, do we notice something? They're all
2: the
0: men.
2: They're all men. Yep.
0: Now, there's all the women on our text line are saying kind of the opposite. Absolutely not. Red, like, don't do it. Don't cross that line.
2: Favorite Brad is like...

0: Not all heroes wear capes. Brad says some heroes don't wear anything at all.
1: Yes, Sandy said the same thing. Some heroes wear nothing at all.
0: Lisa's like, my best friend is a guy. No, no, no, no, no, no, no, no, no. Not a good idea.
1: I wonder if Lisa has done that.
0: Sounds
1: Lisa,
0: like with all the no's, there could be some experience.
1: Yeah, I was going to say, I wonder if she's got a story to tell, Lisa, if that Maybe. Is your real name. All right, so we'd love to hear your take on it because there's a lot of yes and no. You can always comment on Facebook. Do we have it up there yet?
0: Yes. Jacqueline says that movie, by the way, Friends with Benefits. Mm. They had an arrangement just to make the sandwiches and then fell in love.
1: I think it's
0: iffy.
1: Okay. All right. So group therapy, 502-795-1997. I think if you've been in this situation, and I know Chastity says there's no one has ever been in this situation, but I'm saying, like, if you've been in a situation where you guys were just friends and you decided, well, what could be the harm in this? And you cross that bridge, what happened next? Not necessarily the whole he's never been touched sort of thing, but I'm thinking maybe from the we were friends, then we became lovers, you know, type of
0: thing.
1: Then
0: it got weird and the friendship was affected.
1: Right. So we'd love to hear your take on that. 502-795-1997. We'll take your calls and your stories on the way.
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0: things that I've got.
1: 99.7 DJX. Group Therapy Chastity has a great guy friend who's 29, never been touched. He's not gay, just as awkward around women, can't get past this huge hurdle in his brain, so she's considering doing him a solid. Don't want anything to change between them.
2: She thinks it won't change, but she was just like, you know, all right, so is this like a one-time thing? Do we do it a lot? Yeah. Is this like a coaching program, or is it not a good idea?
1: Which, a coaching program?
2: I mean, that was suggested.
1: Yeah.
2: There are a couple of people that, they're either strongly against it, or they're like, okay, here's how you do that, though.
1: Yeah, so if it's more like a clinic, as opposed to, you know, putting emotion into it, you're like, okay, this is what you do. This goes here.
2: It's clinical. Yeah. Sarah says, go for it as long as you set boundaries that you will remain friends. Teach him and coach him so he knows what he's doing. He will still be your best friend. But then Brandy's like, be careful. That could end up being dangerous, LOL. Tia's like, what if he's secretly in love with you?
1: Well, see, and that's what we were kind of getting at earlier is maybe there are some secret feelings between them that if they do cross that bridge, they will recognize in each other, and then maybe they could be a great relationship together. They're already friends.
2: That has happened. That's like a lot of people point out. This is literally like ripped from any rom-com script in Hollywood. Jared said, negative ghostwriter, sandwiches can change everything.
1: Kim says, girl, just put it on him. Now, Melissa, you have experience with this?
3: I do, but it's not the... Okay, so it's not the same situation. I have a best friend. He's a guy. I dated him for 2 years. We are now best friends. But I cannot even bring up the subject of dating a guy or anything like that because he becomes instantly awkward. I don't know if it's because he doesn't know how to deal with it, but I would say don't cross that line because I've already had a best friend and not really cross the line, but I already had a best friend and dated him before. So it's kind of similar to the same, but don't cross the line. So all it's going to do is make your friendship awkward and it's going to make it weird. And, you know, with your best friend, you want to tell him all your new experiences, what you're going through, but I can't even cross that threshold with him, like, at all.
1: Yeah, so you can't say, awkward. Oh, I met this great guy the other day, you know, he's we went out for some drinks.
2: La, la, la, la, la.
3: Yep, and that's exactly how he is. So I literally just experienced this. So don't do it. It's
1: okay.
3: It's going to make your situation awkward, and it's not worth the awkwardness and losing a friend.
1: But, Melissa, you do understand for our show... them crossing that bridge would be better, right? You do recognize that?
3: Oh, yes, maybe for yourself.
2: But it's better for her and her actual life relationship.
1: All right, all right, all right. Melissa, thank you so much. We appreciate you.
3: All right, thank you.
1: Raven says, a couple years ago, I made sandwiches with a guy friend of over 5 years. Haven't spoken since, despite his attempts. He clearly didn't feel weird, but it gave me the friend ick.
2: LOL. Yeah, I mean, it's really hard to predict how you're going to feel after you cross that line. Like, you think that maybe, it's going to be fine, not going to be different.
1: Now, Jacqueline says, I have a friend where we just made the sandwiches. We were not attracted to each other in any type of way, which that sentence, I don't agree. You have some sort of attraction if you're going to do that. But anyways,
2: yes.
1: She says it was an open discussion we had about just fulfilling the needs of single people. So we kept hanging out as friends and then did that. And it never became awkward between us because we never developed any feelings.
2: Okay, but then that is a rare situation. I feel like when both of you then after 4 to 6 months, she said it lasted, that you just decide, okay, we're done with that.
1: Yeah.
2: Like both of you are going to decide that at the same time it's going to be fine.
1: Yeah. When does that happen in real, life?
2: I'm not sure. I feel like this can introduce some complications between the two.
1: Kelly? Shh.
2: Yeah.
1: Shh. Here's what I'm thinking.
2: Your official recommendation?
1: This weekend.
2: Oh my God.
1: Follow up with us Monday.
2: This weekend. Go ahead. I mean, make that happen.
1: Let's go ahead and keep it clinical. Let's go ahead and keep it clinical. Say this goes here, that goes there.
2: Classes in session.
1: And classes in set. Ooh.
2: Stop it. She's dressed up like a professor. Stop. stop. I hate it when I introduce bad thoughts into your head.
1: We are opening up a can of things in my brain that are...
2: I don't need logistics.
1: We don't need to go down this rabbit hole.
2: I don't need the how-to.
1: Well, he clearly does. And and this is where Chastity comes in as a good friend and a friend would. Now, here's... If she's confident that they're not going to lose the friendship and he is thinking, okay, he's considering it, let's just see where the wind goes. Because I say that because a lot of times good friends, if you're friends first,
2: that's a good basis for a solid
1: relationship. And I know you said, I don't want to date him, but you never know now. So if you cross that bridge this weekend, then you never know. It could unlock some feelings that you have for one another that maybe you've repressed because you're like, no, he's my friend. No. And maybe it turns into something good.
2: Or you lay down, like you communicate.
1: Yes, I'm laying down. Yes.
2: You establish.
1: Or you can stand up.
2: Establish is what I meant to say. You establish rules. You communicate, okay, your expectations and make sure you're both on the same page. That's not going to change your relationship. Like from the very beginning, we need to back out of this now.
1: Or back into it.
2: Stop it! Oh my god! All right. Why are you not playing back that thing up?
1: So, Chastity, I say now this is just me. Kelly's on the fence with all this, but
2: no, I feel like it's not a good idea. I'm on the team of people that don't think this is a very wise choice. If you want to keep the relationship intact, I feel like things are going to change either way. Like they could change for the better, that could be great, or they could change for the worse, and you're just not going to know how that's going to pan out.
1: All right, so it's risky. Kelly is the sound, is the voice of reason here.
2: Yes.
1: All right, Kelly is the voice of reason.
2: Right.
1: I say go for it. Punch that V card and do them a solid.
2: Great.
1: And let's just see where it goes from here. All right.
2: Okay. Well, Bethany's on your team. She says he's a blank slate. Perfect opportunity for you to teach him and mold him into your perfect guy.
1: All right. So there you go. Let's do it this weekend. All right. No pressure. then could you follow up with us sometime next week? Sometime next week, maybe. All right. You know, that'd be great. Maybe not Monday. Maybe it's too fresh Monday, but maybe like midweek, maybe Wednesday, Thursday, something like that next week. Can we check back in with you? Can we check back in with you? See how it's all going?
2: I'm uncomfortable.
1: This is so weird. All right. Thank you, Chastity. I appreciate you. You rock. And
2: And I bet your friend appreciates you too.
1: Yeah. Well, let us know what you decide doing. All right. Regardless. Okay. That is group therapy.
0: 502 traffic.
4: Morning diesel spill. Southbound I-65 at the end of the end. Transfer from outer loop. It looks like the right lane still blocked here. Not seeing a major delay, but careful, especially if you're getting on from outer loop. I see more so sun breaks on the west side of Louisville. So if you're coming east on I-64 across the Sherman-Minton Bridge, you'll need your sunglasses. Not nearly as jammed this morning, though, as we would usually be. Southbound side of 65 is good. Second Street Bridge, a little heavier down toward downtown. Not bad. I'm Libby Kay with 502 Traffic.
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1: All right, let's do some dude knowledge. All these questions, typically guys would know. Put you to the test here. Let's introduce you to Chris, calling us from Bardstown. Hi, Chris.
2: Morning, how are you?
1: Good.
3: Oh, we got a dude. Is he going to lose his dude card over this, or is he going to know?
2: I hope not. I told him I hope they're easier than they were on Friday.
3: Yeah, see?
2: I would have lost it then.
3: See? Yeah.
1: All right, Chris is 5'11", bald and beautiful, is an executive coordinator, and will be married 2 years come April. So, still in that honeymoon phase. Love that for you, Chris. All right, so we'll see how well you do asking your own gendered questions to you.
3: All right. This should be a walk in the park.
1: Should be. All right, here we go. Question one, dude knowledge. The DCC, or America's Sweethearts, are cheerleaders for which NFL team?
2: Dallas Cowboys.
1: You are right.
3: Okay, good start.
1: Chris, dude knowledge, what is a session beer?
2: What is session beer?
1: Yeah, what's a session beer?
2: I have no idea. I'm more of a bourbon drinker, so I don't drink beer. I have no idea on that one.
1: You're not even going
2: to
1: guess.
2: Can I go to Kelly for that one?
1: Yeah, sure. Go to Kelly. Kelly will know. Yeah, Kelly will know.
3: That is a beer that you drink when you're having in the studio recording your album. It's a session beer.
2: Sounds good to me.
3: Did that make sense, Chris? It did.
2: It sounded good to me, yeah.
1: So, a session beer is actually a beer that has lower alcohol content, usually under 5 ABV, and it's made for you to have several at one time, like to hang out. It's like a hangout beer.
3: It's a wussy beer? Is that what you're saying?
1: No, it's not a wussy beer. I love session beers. You can pound a few of them at the same time. So you don't have to get drunk on one.
3: All right.
1: Anyways.
3: Got it.
2: All right, so we're one and one.
1: All right, Chris. Chris is keeping track. Thank you. Dude knowledge. Here we go. Chris, this is multiple choice. Two-stroke and four-stroke are both types of what? Engines, baseball pitches, or fishing poles?
2: Fishing poles.
3: That's what I would think.
1: What? We're looking for engines there, Chris.
2: All right.
1: Engines.
3: Is it like lawnmower engines? Is that how many times it takes to start them? I'm confused.
2: Yeah.
3: What kind of engines are we talking about?
2: I've never heard of that, yeah.
1: We're talking about two-stroke and four-stroke engines, Kelly. That's what we're talking about.
3: On what, though? On what, though? You just looked that up on the internet and you just went with it.
1: Engines!
3: There are lots of kinds of engines. What kind of engines are we talking about?
1: Okay, here we go. Next question, dude knowledge.
3: He's not gonna tell us. He doesn't know.
1: What are you talking about?
3: I'm just saying, you're not explaining what kind of engines
1: we're talking about. I said they're engines. One has two strokes and one has four strokes.
3: See, you don't know. Sandy is rolling in. Dang, I knew that was engines. Oh, listen, Sandy, we don't need the shade. Chris doesn't need the shade.
1: Now, Chris is bringing it upon himself.
3: Oh, Tara in Meade County is saying it's how the piston moves inside of the engine versus whether it's two stroke or four stroke. It's the actual type of engine and how it works. Thank you, Tara, for that explanation. Oh, wow.
1: Yeah, that's what I was going to say.
2: Who knew?
3: You did not. You were not. You didn't know that.
1: Dude knowledge. Next question, Chris. You ready?
2: All right, I'm ready.
1: Left and right wingers are positions in what sport?
2: Soccer?
3: Yes. What? That is a true statement. That is a true statement.
1: Ice hockey.
3: I played right wing when I played soccer. My sister played soccer in college. My niece played soccer in college.
1: All right, I'll give you half a point on that.
3: Thank you. Half a point.
2: Okay, we'll take it. We'll take
3: that's
2: it.
1: Last one. Dude knowledge.
3: This is such a controversial episode right here.
1: Two ingredients make up a Boilermaker. I know Kelly should know this. What two ingredients make up a Boilermaker?
2: Beer and vodka.
3: I like that. I like that. That should be right.
1: You were close. Beer and whiskey. Beer and whiskey.
3: Oh, dang
1: beer
3: it.
2: Okay, yeah.
1: Beer and whiskey.
3: Yeah. Why did you think I would know that? Just because I went to Purdue and their mascot's a Boilermaker.
1: Is literally a Boilermaker.
3: Yeah, no, but I don't drink any of that. I drink Arbor Mist.
1: Listen, I don't deserve the shade on our text line.
3: You do.
1: I don't.
3: You do a little.
1: Susan rolls in. I can't believe Ben drinks wussy beer. I see him in a whole new light now. SMH.
3: Yep, yep, absolutely. And Lizzo says soccer and hockey both are valid answers.
1: Listen, let me
3: point,
1: just justify something to you real quick, Susan. I enjoy the session beer because I can have many of them. That's I also great. Enjoy stouts, which could be a session beer because those have lower ABV. Okay. But stouts are a very masculine beer. Also, the IPA I can have. I just don't drink a lot of them.
3: That's great. I love that Ben's got to puff up his chest at this point because he likes whiskey beer. It's fine. It's all fine. Right. Tara,
2: Chris,
3: wants to cook me for pointing that out,
2: so much
3: too.
2: Controversy here this segment. Yeah,
1: Chris, listen, I don't like it when dudes play this game. Dude knowledge.
3: By the way, Kyle says full point.
2: They usually end up losing, it sounds like, yeah.
3: That is true. That is true. Justice for Chris. That's a full point on soccer. Absolutely. Lauren says, I can't believe they still make Arbor Mist. Yes, Lauren.
1: I don't even know how Arbor Mist came up in this, but...
3: Because it's the whole beer discussion. The Boilermaker was the Boilermaker.
1: Yeah. Okay. All right. Well, hey, Chris, hang tight. We're going to hook you up with a pity prize because...
3: Oh.
2: Yes, thank you.
1: Feel bad you didn't get all five right.
2: Card too after this. Yeah.
3: Yeah, I had to call it a pity prize.
1: feel bad you didn't get all five of them right. All right. So hang tight, Chris. All right.
3: All right. Yeah, Mason's like, dude, knowledge or dudes arguing? Yeah, well, yeah. When the game master is erroneous in how he's dishing out points and or the knowledge behind the question.
1: Kelly, I was looking for ice hockey because we were focused on ice hockey.
3: But a correct answer is also soccer. Just saying.
1: Yeah, and I relented and gave a half a point. So
3: it's a full point!
1: All right, there
3: it's
1: you go. Dude knowledge on 99.7 DJX.

0: 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So it started yesterday evening with just driving my daughter Zoe home from track practice. We're on 64. We're behind a semi, one of those like tanker truck semis, right? On it was wrapped in like coffee. It said fresh brewed coffee, this and that coffee. And I was like, Zoe, do you think there's liquid coffee in that tanker truck, or do you think it's whole beans or ground in that tanker truck?
1: What'd she say?
0: She's like, never thought about that. But I guess maybe like liquid coffee? And I was like,
1: it looks like the kind of container that would carry liquid,
0: yeah,
1: right?
0: Yeah, so like, you know, it's one of those tanker trucks that you'd see with gas in it, right?
1: Right.
0: Pulling up to a gas station to fill
1: it
0: up their tanks.
1: Liquid.
0: But this has coffee emblazoned all over the side of the tanker. So this one had coffee, and we were behind it. We're like, I was like, I don't think it's probably brewed coffee. I think it's probably beans. I feel like that's a lot. And she's like, well, I don't even know where to even, I'm like, look it up. See if you can look it up. She's like, I don't even know what to even ask. And I'm like, do those tanker trucks that have coffee on the side of them carry liquid coffee or ground coffee?
1: I'm surprised you didn't follow it to its destination just to ask, are you carrying actual coffee, liquid coffee, and is it decaf?
0: Not exactly.
1: You have creamer with you? Can I have a cup?
0: So,
1: is there a dispenser somewhere?
0: So Zoe is trying to like look this up, and I'm like, no. Ask this. And she's like, okay, well, I got this like article, but it's on Reddit. All right, well, let's see what Reddit has to say. And the consensus on Reddit, because someone asked this same question, someone else in the world has thought that same thing. The consensus was that that's just an advertisement for the coffee at the fuel place.
1: Oh, so there's
0: so that's actually fuel in there.
1: That's a fuel tanker. Go get the coffee at the place where you buy this fuel we're carrying. Okay.
0: And it's funny because we just got a text message from our tattooed Mexican friend who says it was a tanker truck from Pilot Truck Stop and it's a fuel truck homie advertising their coffee.
1: Oh, wow. Oh, wow. He didn't even need to look it up. He just knew that.
0: And Justin says, as a former Meijer employee, it's a gas truck advertising coffee. See,
1: these are
0: things I had no idea.
1: Yes.
0: I've lived this much life on this planet, and I thought when I saw coffee on the outside of a tanker truck that there was coffee inside. Yes.
1: And then did you start to instantly want a cup of coffee? Because you're a coffee guy.
0: Well, I mean, yes, I am a coffee guy, but it was late at night.
1: So your brain went there, too.
0: But I was thinking, I'm like, okay, wow. That is a whole lot of brewed coffee if that's what they're going to do. If they're rolling up to a gas station, unloading
1: everybody
0: just
1: in the
0: gallons.
1: Text line's rolling and said, that's gas. It's not coffee. It's gas.
0: Yeah.
1: It's
0: okay, gas. Smarty pants. Like, I didn't know that.
1: They didn't even need to look it up. They just knew. Like, no, that's.
0: But is that tankers. Common knowledge?
1: Apparently it is for as many people that are rolling in on the text line. Trina's even all caps. Benjamin!
0: Okay, so
1: and
0: maybe
1: then
0: some
1: hand
0: of these
1: on the forehead.
0: Listen, maybe some of these questions I should just keep to myself. But
1: maybe
0: they've been simmering around in my head for a while,
1: you know,
0: rolling around. And then the opportunity came about just last night when we're behind this tanker truck that said coffee. And it had pictures of coffee, all of it. Coffee, coffee, coffee, coffee.
1: Did you run this by your wife? I feel like your
0: no,
1: wife.
0: No, this is not a conversation that I have with my wife. This is only a conversation that I have with my daughter.
1: Okay.
0: This is a daughter, daddy-daughter conversation that stays in the car, doesn't leave the car.
1: But you felt the need to ask all of us what we thought about it. But you didn't want to know what your wife thought when you guys got home? Like, that never crossed your mind?
0: No.
1: Because I feel like she can save some of the embarrassment with some of these conversations.
0: Listen, she's a smart woman. She would have probably understood what I was trying to ask in the hieroglyphics way that I was asking it. And then also,
1: she's like, you mean the gas tanker?
0: Right, exactly.
1: That's what she probably
0: And I'm like, yeah, the gas tanker, the one that says coffee on it. What's inside it? And she would have been like, gas. I'm like, yeah, no, but this says coffee.
1: Does the gas station sell coffee?
0: And yes, it was a Pilot. It was a Pilot gas tanker.
1: Oh my gosh! And then the name of the gas station on it?
0: And I was just like,
1: you left that detail out, sir.
0: Well, I didn't figure it out until we started to pass the tanker truck, and then we saw a Pilot, and then both Zoe and I were like, oh, okay, well, that makes sense. Taylor rolls in on text and says, Ben, you had me contemplating everything that I thought was true and then convinced the gas was actually coffee. I'm telling you.
1: Oh, wow.
0: Like, when you see it, sometimes you just start to question things. You're like, oh, well, I wonder if that... I just assumed it was coffee.
1: Well, Mason reassures you. It's a safe space here. This is where you work all those life's mysteries out. It's right here.
2: But next time,
1: let's lead with all the things that are on the truck.
0: Listen.
1: And then maybe we might get there faster.
0: Listen, she is at the age where she can still question things like I do.
1: Sure.
0: But then we Absolutely. Have these fun little conversations in the car.
1: I would have really loved it, though, if the AI answer that spits out, do you mean the gas tanker? It would be great if AI answered you like that.
0: Well,
1: that's great.
0: Anyways, like I said, we figured it out. Thanks to a Reddit thread.
1: I'm so glad you had to turn to Reddit.
0: The
1: to figure
0: dozens
1: that out.
0: Of people who have since jumped in on this to say, Ben, obviously, it's a gas tanker. It wasn't Lexi, obvious Lexi. That it was a gas tanker. Thank you very much because I thought it was coffee.
1: Okay. Lexi says, oh my goodness, that reminds me of just the other day. I asked my boyfriend if we get one of those big water heaters, does that mean that we have more heated water?
0: See, other people have random questions that just float around in their head too. This is a safe space, Kelly.
1: You have people that you can ask those things to.
0: I don't know if you've got one of those questions that you'd like to enlighten us with, but this could be a learning center here on 99.7 DJX.
1: Was there a flammable placard anywhere on there?
0: Listen, we don't need to get into detail. We already understand that I was looking at a tanker truck filled with gas. It happened to say coffee on the side of it. That's where the confusion was. All right, 502-795-1997 is our number.
1: Listen, this is all. You don't even need Google or Reddit anymore. You have our text line. That's all you need.
0: Thanks.
1: To solve all of the questions.
0: I love all
1: you
0: the
1: guys are great.
0: I love all the armchair experts that
1: you.
0: Roll in. Thanks, appreciate
1: Thank
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0: sunny skies for today with highs in the upper 70s and the low 80s for tomorrow, climbing further into the low 80s for your highs with some spotty showers possible, especially west of I-65. Then we roll into your Sunday. We'll be warming up a lot more with more sunshine and highs near 90 degrees. From the Wave News Storm Tracking Team, I'm meteorologist Tawana Andrews.
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2: They say the holy water's watered down, and this town's lost its faith. Our colors will fade eventually, so if our time is running out, day after day, we'll make the mundane a masterpiece. Oh my, my, oh my, my love, I take one look at you, you're taking me out.

0: 99.7 EJX. It's all fun and games until someone has an innocent question. I happened to be behind a tanker truck on the highway with my daughter, and it was one of those gas tanker trucks, but it said coffee emblazoned all over it, wrapped in coffee, coffee this, coffee that. And I'm like, hey, what is it? Like, you think there's brewed coffee in there or like beans? And my daughter didn't know, so she looked it up, and it turns out it's actually just gas, and it's a promotion for their coffee.
1: To get the coffee at the gas station. Yes, Kelby says, hey, Kelby here. So, Ben, what exactly would be the job of the tanker, the driver? Would they drive around to different gas stations and fill up the coffee makers? I'm just curious. You know, somebody has to, right? But how do they keep it fresh?
0: Listen, maybe it's an airtight tanker truck.
1: Yes,
0: obviously,
1: it's inside.
0: An airtight tanker truck.
1: He says, okay, I'm with you. And when they hook up the hose to unload it into the underground tanks, maybe that's just their backup coffee?
0: Listen, I didn't ask and think about how they transfer the coffee or what they do with it on the other end.
1: You were bogged down by logistics at that point in your thought process. And then Lauren sends a little gif of Jessica Simpson.
0: Stop
1: is this
0: it.
1: Chicken what I have or is this fish?
2: Is this chicken what I have or is this fish?
1: Yeah.

0: pronounced tuna, but it says chicken by the sea.
1: The sea.
2: This is your chicken by the sea moment. This is it. This is so precious.
3: Mm.
2: It's precious.
3: That's great.
2: I'm just glad that we could all come along with you on the discovery process.
3: That's what we do. See, you know what? Sometimes
2: you don't need the internet. You need the text line.
3: No, sometimes I just need to ask the questions that people have been asking and are too afraid to admit that they have those same questions.
2: You're right.
3: I just
2: bring it
3: to the forefront so we can all just be together.
2: Spokesperson. I got it.
3: Mm-hmm.
2: All right.
3: Mike
2: Bellick. By the way, the tattooed Mexican was one of the first to roll in with the answers. He says, I'm a Mexican, not a Mexicant. I'm available from 8 a.m. to 11 p.m. Just ask me anything.
3: Right. Right. No.
2: That's great. What a resource.
3: We do. We trust. Mike Bella, who says, do mannequins get promoted?
2: Oh, wow.
3: Does that one start at the clearance rack and eventually work their way up to the front window? Like, how's that work?
2: Really valid question.
3: Like, I always wondered about the sushi chefs. Like, is there a hierarchy of sushi chefs? Like, the sushi chefs that stock the gas stations with sushi. Are they just starting out? Are they in their internship? Like, are their residency for sushi? And then they get to graduate to, like, the Hikkoumans and, like, the others, the Sushi Blues and those?
2: Wow. Heather says, who decides how crunchy a pickle is allowed to be? And why is there no rating system? Because some of them are lying to me. Oh, wow. Yeah, some of them are more, like, chewier, I guess.
3: Listen, Mallory says, Ben,
2: crunchy.
3: No one's been asking any of that. LOL.
2: Sure, absolutely.
3: Okay, well, maybe, Mallory, we're not all on the educational level that you are. Or maybe we just have a curious sense about us,
2: Adam,
3: and about the world.
2: Wondered, do dogs and cats just think the outside is a different room in the house?
3: Adam, I've said that for years. I've said that for years. I'm like, wow, what, look at this room. I want to go to this room right here.
2: It's a really big room. And do you think that's what Fred was thinking when he ran away for a couple of months and was hanging out in the sewer system? It was just a different room of the house.
3: Yeah,
2: right?
3: Yeah. It's like, you know what? I want to go back to that room.
2: Yeah, exactly.
3: I thought that for years.
2: Yes.
3: It's like, hey, open this door. I want to go to this room and see what this room's all about.
2: Yes. Well, and I think Mandy's raising a point I think we've all maybe thought about. When Thornton's asked if I want to round up for charity, does the cashier judge me if I hit no? Because it feels personal.
3: Oh, yeah. Yeah. That is weird.
2: Well, really, anywhere that is doing the whole rounding up for charity.
3: Round up for charity.
2: Stores, lots of stores do that.
3: Yeah. All right. Well, hey, just some questions we have. We don't have to be afraid and all that stuff.
2: Right. Sometimes, like, the simplest but biggest questions, right?
3: Mm-hmm. Yeah.
2: Big concepts to grasp.
3: Yeah, like, thanks, Mallory. Do you ever wonder if you dip chicken breasts in egg yolk, if the chickens were related, like mother and kid or siblings? See, we didn't. But Mallory, I'm not going to shame you for asking that question.
2: Wow!
3: Because that's a legit question. You never know.
2: We don't need to contemplate that. I feel like that's going to complicate our meals.
3: All right. Anyways, thanks for it. Maybe we'll take some more of these odd questions that you've had floating around in your head at 502-795-1997.
2: Trina's got some good ones, too.
3: Okay. We'll explore some more.

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0: All right, trumpets mean it's time for You Laugh, You Lose, the challenge where Kelly and I sling jokes back and forth. First person who laughs loses. It's all for that trophy Kelly has in her hand because she was the winner last week. Kelly,
2: yeah.
0: That means losers go first.
2: Yep.
0: You ready? All right,
2: yep.
0: Here we go.
2: Yep.
0: Kelly, hey, what do you call two guys sitting on a window?
2: What do you call two guys sitting on a window?
0: Kurt and Rod.
2: Cute. I like them. Hey, Ben.
0: Yes.
2: I just got my doctor's test results back.
0: Oh, yeah?
2: It's bad news.
0: Oh, no.
2: Turns out I'm not going to be a doctor.
0: Oh. I could have told you that.
2: Yeah.
0: You know, Kelly, I used to be able to play the guitar by ear.
2: Yeah?
0: Yeah. Nowadays, I just play with my hands.
2: Yeah, that's easier. Hey, Ben.
0: Yes.
2: Recently got a pet tree.
0: You did?
2: Yeah, it's a lot like having a dog. The bark is much quieter, though.
0: Okay. You laugh, you lose. Hey, Kelly.
2: Yeah.
0: You know, a woman was actually eaten by a shark on her honeymoon.
2: Oh, that is tragic.
0: I know. Thankfully, she didn't suffer long.
2: Oh, good.
0: Yeah. She was only married for like 3 days. Escaped that one.
2: Marriage joke. I like that. Hey, Ben.
0: Yes.
2: Listen, no disrespect.
0: Oh.
2: Help me understand.
0: Okay.
2: How can people be vegan?
0: Okay.
2: Imagine coming home drunk and eating a carrot.
0: Oh, yeah.
2: How do you do it? How do you do it?
0: So you laugh, you lose. Hey, Kelly, a man rubs a lamp.
2: Yeah.
0: Genie pops out.
2: Yes.
0: Says, I can grant you just one wish.
2: Okay.
0: Guy's like, I wish I were you.
2: Good one. Kind of clever. Good one.
0: Genie says, that's a word thong to wush. But your wush is my command. All the eyes were turned to use.
2: Thank you for explaining that. You saw the struggle, right?
0: I saw the struggle. Yes,
2: what
0: Kelly.
2: What do you call a scientist who studies carbonation?
0: Dr. Pepper?
2: A physicist.
0: Oh. Makes sense.
2: Yeah.
0: So you laugh, you lose. Hey, Kelly.
2: Yep.
0: You know pollen is what happens when flowers can't keep it in their plants? Come on. I'm struggling over here.

0: kind of on my level.
1: I'm dying on the vine here.
0: That's kind of on my
1: level. I'm dying on the vine.
0: Valid. Hey, Ben.
1: Yes.
0: A man moves to a nudist colony.
1: Yes.
0: A few days later, he gets a letter from his grandma asking him to send a recent photo of him in his new home.
1: Oh, okay.
0: Embarrassed to let her know that he lives in a nudist colony now, he cuts a photo in half and mails it. The next day, he realizes he accidentally sent the bottom half. He panics, but then remembers how poor his grandmother's eyesight is. Hopes she won't notice.
1: Right, probably won't.
0: A couple weeks later, gets a letter back from her.
1: Okay.
0: My dearest grandson.
1: Yes.
0: It's so wonderful to receive your letter and picture.
1: Yes.
0: It made my whole week.
1: Oh.
0: I'm so happy to see you're settling in your new home. I do have one small suggestion, though.
1: Uh-huh.
0: You should really change your hairstyle. It makes your nose look too short.
1: Oh, gosh. Oh, jeez. That is not even right. That is not even right. Grandma! Wow. Wow. Wow. Okay, keep the trophy. Keep
0: okay.
1: the trophy.
0: Okay.
1: Wow. You laugh, you lose.
0: Be careful when you mail grandma stuff.
1: Yeah.
0: Yeah.
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2: 502 traffic.
3: I still see activity on southbound I-65 at the entrance ramp from Outer Loop from that diesel spill cleanup. Now, the right lane of that entrance ramp is technically blocked. Once you get around here, though, the two right lanes will be blocked. This is around the bend, so it's kind of tricky. That being said, you're mostly delay-free. It's brighter. Our eastbound travelers, be aware, eastbound side of the Watterson. If you're exiting at Bardstown Road, watch for that stalled-out tractor trailer. I'm Libby Kay with 502 traffic.
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1: We're nothing if we aren't helpful, right?
2: Mm-hmm.
1: Kyra, Lainey.
3: Hey, try clean a shower or a toilet.
1: How to clean a shower or toilet?
2: Oh, no.
3: Get out.
2: Oh, gosh.
3: We're your favorite cleaning
1: ladies. Oh, yeah, okay. Shower or toilet. All right.
2: They're our favorite cleaning ladies.
1: All right. Should we try that?
2: Yes. First of all, Paul says, love you, Ben. Please no romantic talk. It's creepy and wrong. I've canceled my Valentine's plans because of you.
1: All right. That's fine. We'll let Kelly do it.
2: Okay.
1: All right, so all we're doing is we're taking normal everyday things and we're just spicing them up just to show you that, you know what? Romance is around the corner anywhere.
2: Step one, put on your rubber gloves. Coat the toilet bowl's entire interior, starting underneath the rim.
1: Oh.
2: With a product formulated to clean and disinfect.
1: Okay.
2: You take that toilet brush and you do a little scrub, scrub.
1: Scrub, scrub.
2: You push in,
1: ooh.
2: You pull it out.
1: Ooh.
2: You push in, you pull it out. Don't forget the hole.
1: Thank you, Kelly.
2: Let everything sit for 5 minutes and then flush it away.
1: Ah. Okay, good.
2: That's good. That's good.
1: Good.
2: Good step by step.
1: Trina wants us to how to butter and eat corn on the cob.
2: Oh, wow.
1: She starts it with, stick those little holder things on the ends. But first we need to choose the fresh, firm corn with bright green husks and plump kernels.
2: Oh, wow. Plump.
1: Place the corn in the boiling water.
2: Wait, did you shuck it? You gotta
1: pull it. Remove the husks and silk from the cob.
2: Undress the corn.
1: Undress the corn. Be gentle. You don't want to damage the plump kernels. Place the corn gently in the boiling water. Ooh, hot.
2: Give it a bath.
1: For 4 to 6 minutes. 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

0: some tongs and let it cool slightly. 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
1: Then spread it on bread?
0: Then take the bread in your hand, place the corn firmly in your hand.
1: Why are we wrapping the corn in bread? I'm confused.
0: And gently stroke the corn with the butter. I can't do it.
1: No! You just put a pat on there and you just spread it with a knife. That's what you do.
2: This one says, put it, my grandma always says, put it on some bread. Put the butter on the bread and then use a stroking motion to stroke that butter.
1: Trina's traumatized now. Amy wants to be my girlfriend, so that's great. I got that going for me. So that's awesome.
2: Listen.
1: AJ wants to know how to drive a stick shift.
2: All right. Well, maybe we can do another round of this coming up, okay?
1: Trina says, I just use my hand, not the bread.
2: Oh, my gosh. Okay. But listen, all we're doing is we're just showing you that there is romance in normal things.
1: Also, tutorials. You're welcome.
2: Yes, absolutely.
1: Elena's trying not to choke while eating breakfast with the spicy segment.

0: 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You know, romance is just about anywhere. It's 99.7 DJX. You just gotta look for it. You can make anything a little romantic, a little spicy, if you choose to. Doesn't take huge, huge gestures. Doesn't take expensive diamond rings. Sometimes all you need to do is just look at the box of macaroni and cheese and read the instructions in a sensual way. Or
1: the little mundane tasks like how to drive a stick shift.
0: Yes. Like AJ texted in, will you tell us how to drive a stick shift?
1: Okay. Here we go. Familiarize yourself with the gear layout and clutch pedal.
0: Okay.
1: Press the clutch pedal fully. Grip that stick. And shift into first gear.
0: Yes.
1: Now gradually, slowly release the clutch while slowly pressing the gas pedal.
0: Oh, wow.
1: Once that car starts moving.
0: Yes.
1: That's when you fully release the clutch.
0: Whoa.
1: To shift to higher gears.
0: Yes.
1: You press that little clutch again.
0: Yes.
1: You grip the shift and then release the clutch smoothly.
0: Nice.
1: To stop, press the clutch and brake at the same time. Downshift as needed.
0: Nice.
1: You just go down with that shift.
0: That's all you have to do. That's all you have to do. That's all you have to do.
1: Sorry if you're driving a stick right now and you're like, oh, wow.
0: So that's all you do. That's all you do.
1: That's it. That's it.
0: Amy says, do Excel pivot table instructions.
1: Oh, wow. That looks kind of involved.
0: We'll try to do that.
1: All right.
0: Prepare your data. Ensure your data is organized in rows and columns. Go to the Insert tab.
1: Not the insert tab.
0: Go to the insert tab on the ribbon and tap the pivot table. Tap, tap. Tap, tap.
1: This is wrong.
0: Choose to place the pivot table in a new worksheet.
1: Oh.
0: That's recommended.
1: Uh-huh.
0: Tap OK.
1: Dragging and dropping.
0: Drag and drop fields into four different areas. Ooh, into rows.
1: Wow.
0: Into columns. Things that you would want to have horizontal. All right, I think we can read
1: it. You had me at horizontal.
0: Yeah.
1: You did. Oh, wow. And if you're sitting in a cubicle right now looking at a spreadsheet, so sorry.
0: You're like, wow, I didn't know that could be so sensual.
1: You're glancing over at your coworker, blushing. Going, are you seeing what I'm seeing on this spreadsheet?
0: I like my sheets. Spread.
1: Oh, that's how nerds flirt, isn't it?
0: That is how nerds flirt.
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4: 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And I told him this morning, I was like, I'm going to do it today. 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
30: Sunny skies for today with highs in the upper 70s and the low 80s for tonight. Some extra clouds overhead and watching a small rain chance as lows fall down into the 60s. Tomorrow, a mix of sun and clouds with some spotty showers possible, especially for those of you west of I-65. From the Wave News Storm Tracking Team, I'm meteorologist Tawana Andrew.
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0: 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Something you're so passionate about.
1: I wouldn't fight over food.
0: Well, you're not food motivated, Kelly.
1: I'm not. I have foods I enjoy.
0: Sure.
1: But not enough to fight anyone over them.
0: Yeah, all right. So this is a setting the bar story, and it's setting the bar story about siblings. So if you can manage to make it through the day without threatening violence over who ate the last sticky bun, then you're doing okay.
1: They are tasty, but come on now.
0: I do get it. Sticky buns are delish, especially if they're homemade or they're from a company that you really, really like.
1: Are you getting someone fired up right now? I feel like you're poking the bear. You're instigating right now. You're adding fuel to the fire.
0: Listen, this happened in Pennsylvania near Williamsport, and it's very possible that the sticky buns in question came from Mr. Sticky's, which is a local fan favorite where maybe the siblings clashed, right?
1: Okay, so it's a little bit higher end than just your prepackaged processed ones you find at the grocery store.
0: Not like a Little Debbie.

0: Right. So, okay. Anyways, police had to respond to residents to, quote, handle domestic disturbance with no weapons and no intoxication.
1: Oh no. Oh, wow. We weren't even
2: drunk. Okay. Domestic in progress. No weapons, no intoxications. 800 Rural Ave. 800 Rural Ave.
0: Uh-huh.
2: It is between siblings over who ate the last sticky bun.
1: Do you hear a little bit of tone when she said that? It was just a tinge of tone.
0: I mean, so I guess police were called because one of them got so worked up. He's like, I'm going to kill you.
1: Oh, wow.
0: Like that. Oh, like wow. had the rage monster come out. So yeah. they got the police involved. No word on like what the outcome was.
1: Any charges or anything?
0: However, though. I did dive into Mr. Sticky's, and it's like, and look, I enjoy a sticky bun as much as the rest of you.
1: Sure.
0: And
1: but this is Florida-like behavior. I mean, Pennsylvania, we expect a little bit more from you. This is Florida level.
0: I want to try a Mr. Sticky's sticky bun, though.
1: Oh, now you're all over. This must be the hotness.
0: I know. I want to see if this is, if it worth it?
1: Like, does it live up to the hype?
0: Right. Like, if I taste it, am I going to go, okay, I get it.
1: Oh, wow. Okay.
0: Okay, I get it. You know, there's one more left.
1: You could just get in the car and go drive to get another one.
0: Listen, so, but that's not the point here. You know, the point is when you call dibs, you call dibs on like the last one and then your stinking brother or sister rolls in and violates that treaty that you have just done.
1: Absolutely.
0: That is
1: fists are going to fly. Okay.
0: Yes.
1: What age are we talking about these siblings are?
0: Don't know.
1: Okay. Doesn't matter. Doesn't matter.
0: But if you call dibs on something, Kelly, that's law.
1: That's law. Okay.
0: You're like, that last sticky bun's mine. I haven't had one yet.
1: Okay, I didn't click on it. They do look really good.
0: I'm telling you, Kelly.
1: They do.
0: I'm telling you.
1: They do look like next level.
0: Right. Right.
1: Listen, they have shipping nationwide. Home delivery.
0: Wow.
1: Nationwide shipping.
0: Why don't
1: you should order some today.
0: I tell you, why don't you, since you're on the website, why don't you order a box? I'll give you our boss's credit card and we can just have some shipped to the radio station.
1: Learn more here. Okay. Oh, wow. They're $24 a dozen.
0: Okay. Anyways, I don't want to go down a wormhole, but I'm just saying, when you call dibs on something that's real, that just said the bar story. So I almost think like this is justified, but regardless, the police got involved and it's an example of what not to do. Okay?
1: Okay. All right.
0: All right. So again.
1: But kind of we get it. Okay.
0: Yeah. Setting the bar. If you can manage to make it through the day without threatening violence over who ate the last sticky bun, then you're done okay.
1: Listen, it says in all caps on the website, warning, extremely addictive.
0: Yeah.
1: So they warned you.
0: Yeah, absolutely. What's the stupidest fight you ever had with a sibling? All right. Mm. Would love to hear those. Already got a voice note from Amy. We got that. Cool.
1: Oh, great.
0: We'll get to those on the way and more of your stories on the way on 99.7 EJX.

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1: Listen, what's the stupidest fight you've ever had with a sibling of yours? Maybe it was over the last sticky bun, and you called dibs, and that jerk of a brother of yours ate it anyways.
2: That's law.
1: I'm telling you, when you call dibs.
2: Dibs is law.
1: When you call dibs.
2: Yeah.
1: Yes, absolutely. From Clarissa, my sister and I were at my mom's house in our early 20s, wrestling on the kitchen floor for the bottom piece of the drumstick that has the chocolate in it, and I won.
2: Yes. That's legit. Those are legit tasty.
1: Yeah, those are.
2: Legit. We get those all the time. Mary, she ate the last Uncrustable and tried to replace it with regular peanut butter and bread like I wouldn't notice.
1: Oh, those Uncrustables hit different.
2: They do.
1: They are good.
2: They're different. I don't know what it is about them that's different. It's just different.
1: Amy from Eminence.
3: My brother and I are 10 years apart. I'm actually 10 years older than him. Mm-hmm. I was left to babysit him. There was one day that he absolutely would not listen to me. He said, "You're not my mother."
2: Ooh.
3: So we had recently added on to our house.
1: "You're not my mother" argument.
2: "You're not my mother." Yeah.
1: I'm sure that sat well.
3: And there was a particular closet that they put the doorknob on wrong. They put the lock on the outside of the door instead of the inside of the door. And I can remember dragging him into that closet. I didn't lock it, but dragging him into that closet when he made me so mad because he wouldn't listen to what I had told him to do. And we still joke about it to this day.
2: you're going to learn.
1: Listen, you're going to learn. You're going to sit in this closet for a minute and think.
2: I am in charge.
1: That's right.
2: Tanya said, my sister told my boyfriend in high school that I practiced flirting in the mirror.
1: Oh, gosh.
2: I will carry this wound into my retirement years. Cuts That's, deep.
1: That is funny.
2: Oh, that Dave said we stopped talking for a week because my brother changed the fantasy football team name we built together. That name had history. That name had legacy.
1: Yeah.
2: I was mad.
1: Yeah, Tony the Welder, so many fights with the older brother over calling shotgun.
2: Oh, yeah.
1: In the car.
2: Absolutely.
1: And then right in the front seat. And then it being stolen. So, yeah.
2: Yep.
1: Yeah, I mean, again, that's kind of like dibs.
2: Yeah, exactly.
1: I mean, there are rules. They're not written anywhere, but it's the unwritten rules of calling dibs and shotgun.
2: It's kind of an etiquette.
1: Yes.
2: It's like etiquette rules. Julia said my brother posted an unapproved candid of me on Instagram where I was mid-blink holding a corn dog with my mouth open. He refused to take it down. I didn't speak to him for a month.
1: That is legit something, Kelly. Like that
2: 1,000%
1: that is a Kelly K photo.
2: 100%.
1: Where
2: that happens to me all the time.
1: Yeah, we always get those photos of Kelly, and she's like,
2: I'm talking. I'm like mid sentence.
1: Oh shoot, that's funny.
2: Michelle said my sister was mad that I used her lip gloss and announced my breakup at a family dinner. Oh, yeah, she's single again.
1: Oh.
2: Almost flipped a breadbasket.
1: Jessica.
2: Why are you telling my stuff?
1: My sibling always ate my leftovers, even when my name was on it. Dang it!
2: Oh, that's awful. That is a reason you write your name on it.
1: That's right. That's right. That's stupid.
2: You're laying claim.
1: Listen, I wanted... It's like dibs. So Jessica rolls in and says, one of my older brothers, we fought about what was the longest snake in the world. Got to the point where we didn't even speak. And finally, Steve Irwin episode came on and proved her right. She said, let's just say I gloated and he was not happy with me for a while.
2: That's so great.
1: This is the longest snake. No, it's not. Yes, it is.
2: Yes, when you get the receipts, what satisfaction.
1: Oh, my gosh.
2: Right?
1: That is the best. That is the best.
2: AJ says, when we were kids, my sister wrote an essay about her favorite things and the worst things about living at home.
1: Oh, no.
2: She said the worst thing was picking hair off my back every morning, making it sound like I had a hairy back. We didn't own a lint roller, and I needed her to get my hair that was on my shirt after fixing my hair. I was mortified.
1: All right. These are fun.
2: Wait, one more.
1: Oh, there's one more.
2: Jessica says, yes, I, like someone else said, am 10 years older than my brother and 11 years older than my sister. I was their babysitter. They never listened to me, but the one time I had to call my mom to come home was when they shut themselves in their shared toddler bedroom, covered themselves in butt cream and baby powder, and would throw used diapers from the diaper genie at me anytime I opened the door.
1: Wow.
2: They were two or three at the time.
1: Okay.
2: Oh, when you'd reach into the diaper genie.
1: Yeah, you know, that's
2: the used
1: I was
2: diapers.
1: Gonna say,
2: oh,
1: that means it's serious.
2: Wow.
1: That means it's serious.
2: Yes.
1: If there's one thing that we can take from this entire segment, it's that calling dibs and calling shotgun is literal law. Okay?
2: Oh no, Samantha.
1: What happened to Samantha?
2: No, Samantha?
1: Do we have one more?
2: One more. When I was on that time of the month, my brother told all of his friends, and when we went to the public pool, no one wanted to play chicken with me.
1: Oh, no.
2: No.
1: That's something that'll scar a person.
2: Oh, that is.
1: That's something
2: that's
1: that'll scar a person.
2: Embarrassing as a young girl.
1: Thanks, Samantha. Stupidest fight you've ever had with your sibling on 99.7 DJX.
4: 502 traffic.
5: But we're still trying to clear out that diesel fuel spill off of the southbound I-65 lanes at the end of the outer loop entrance ramp. Right lanes blocked here at the ramp. Still no delay, though, whatsoever. Eastbound side of the Waterson getting over toward I-65. You maybe have some additional volume with the 65 Central Carter closure. I'm just not seeing a big jam up. This tractor trailer is still broken down on the eastbound Waterson ramp to Bardstown Road. There is a stall eastbound Snyder by Smyrna Parkway. It's still bright here. I'm Libby Kay with 502 Traffic.
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We'll talk about it coming up after Alex Moore and Fever Dream 99.7 DJX.

0: It is July 24th in the year of our Lord 2026, and Home Depot has already put out their Halloween decorations. It's Ryan Spencer, 99.7 DJX. And look, I love Halloween, but it's still 100 days away. I love the decor. I love the candy, the costumes, and the tradition of buying candy for trick-or-treaters and then eating half of it before October 31st. But seeing a 12-foot skeleton in July feels a bit aggressive. We haven't even finished sweating through summer, and Home Depot is already saying, how about a giant animatronic ghost for the yard? Retail seasons move so insanely quickly. Still, those giant skeletons sell out every year, so apparently somebody's been waiting all summer with a credit card and a dream, and they're getting suckered into it as we speak.
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6: When you first saw her, she was out walking her dog. You didn't notice her at first. But when you finally did, it was too late. Because at that moment, you were speeding. She was out walking her dog and only had a second to let go of the leash. Your foot was on the gas and her life was on the line. Speeding catches up with you. Paid for by

So 1 in 10 people have done this particular thing with AI, and it's rather concerning. I'll tell you what it is coming up after So Easy, Olivia Dean, 99.7 DJX. I could be-

0: The next time you're in a room with 10 people, statistically, one of them has whispered sweet nothings to a chatbot. It's Ryan Spencer, 99.7 DJX, and yeah, 10% of people have had a flirty conversation with artificial intelligence at some point. And honestly, AI flirting probably has some advantages. It responds quick, remembers what you said, never leaves you on read for days. But it also knows exactly what you're asking Google at 2 in the morning, so I'm not really sure whether it's romance or blackmail. Like, the real question is, when does it become flirting? Is it asking the AI to call you handsome, or is it when you start deleting the conversation before your partner sees that ChatGPT has been telling you that your emotional intelligence is exceptional? I'm just saying, technology was supposed to help us organize our calendars. Now people are apparently trying to get it to ask what they're wearing.
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Olivia Rodrigo headed back out on the road in just a couple of months. 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

I bet. Say, I got drive, I don't need a car. 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Fall off what? I ain't seen the horse. Called your bluff, better cite the source. 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

Zara Larsson headed back out on the road. 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

I gotta know, if kids do a ton of bad stuff, like shoplifting level stuff, and they do it multiple times, should the parents be fully punished for it if it's done that many times? There's a bunch of kids that were shoplifting Target out in California. And well, it's gotten so out of hand that people are trying to get the parents in jail. Let's talk about it. 502-795-1997. I want to know your thoughts next.

0: parents be held responsible for children's repeated crimes? It's Ryan Spencer, 99.7 DJX. And there are some kids in California that have been in trouble for shoplifting 10 times at the same Target. I mean, after like twice, I feel like that Target could get them banned. But that's just my thought process there. But 502-795-1997. Should the parents have been like arrested or held responsible in some way, shape, or form? What about you there, Jessica?
1: The kids should be the ones in trouble. Yes, I understand the mom should be talked to. Are we sure you got your kid? Like, not all of us are going to be able to keep an eye on our kids 24/7, no matter where we go, whether you have a single child or not. There's no way you're going to be able to keep your eyes on them 24/7. So they're going to go. They're going to venture away at some point. And it still does not fall on the parents. It's falling on the kids because the kid's making that choice. The parent's not telling them. The kid is, so they need to learn the consequences of their actions. That's the only way we're going to get society better.
0: I mean, hey, you make a very good point. 502-795-1997. Should parents be held responsible for their kids' actions when it's done super repetitively?
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Matrix getting ready to go out on tour at some point in the next year or so. AG Live announcing that a K-pop Demon Hunters tour will be happening at some point soon, which is good news in itself. You can get tickets. 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

have loved everything that Sauber has been doing all this summer, from performing in front of Taylor Swift at the Songwriter Hall of Fame ceremony, getting all the AMAs, doing his little mini tour. He's killing it right now. 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

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What I am loving from the internet today has everything to do with a woman who saved a turtle and immediately got a ticket for it. I'll tell you why. 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

0: Why did a woman get a ticket for saving a turtle? It's Ryan Spencer, 99.7 DJX, and I love this clip from TikTok where this woman in St. Louis picked up a turtle with her kids and immediately got punished for it.
1: So I pulled over, I put my hazards lights on, my daughters get out, they grab the turtle and they hurry up and put it on the side of the road. I go to drive and literally where I showed y'all, that's where the police officer was sitting, he turned around and pulled me over. I'm thinking, oh, he's

0: like congratulate us, say, oh, you know, thanks for getting the turtles, something along those lines. But no, that's not what I got. Licensing was the year of your Jeep. So I had asked him, I'm like, what am I being pulled over for? I just need your license, and that's all I need in the year of your Jeep. And then he came back up, gave me the ticket. He was saying I was impeding traffic, although there was no traffic coming from either way. He was sitting there watching.
1: I mean, what was she gonna do? Let the turtle get run over? I mean, she was saving that turtle. The turtle got freedom, and she ended up with a court date.
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3: 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And I told him this morning, I was like, I'm going to do it today. 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

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You can go ride the Flying Fox. Yeah, it's coming up at 4. Right here at 99.7 DJX. 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

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Today's show is brought to you by charging your phone while you sleep. Because that's what normal people do. When I learned that Ben Davis doesn't charge his overnight, that's how I knew. That was the root of why he's so weird.

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1: 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Tom Holland is the first person to ever puke while going on Hot Ones. And if I'm being honest, it kind of sounded like a frat party when it happened.
2: Okay, we're rolling.
3: Yeah, what the
2: f***? Let's go!
1: I mean, take a picture of it? When's the last time somebody cheered you on because you threw up? Because for me, never. Emily on the radio. The last time I did was here at the radio station in the lobby. So I already know what it's like to have an audience for that kind of thing. But they put Tom's big moment on YouTube.
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5: 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I do. What, you trying to be funny? You trying to hurt our feelings? You can keep your award. Well won it.

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0: So WDRB just made an interesting little list. 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Apparently car break-ins are on the rise right now. But what's even crazier, Katie, is that they're mostly targeting Chevy Silverados, Ford F-150s, and Ram 1500s. 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
5: Officials are on scene of a couple of problems around town. One, you're going to find it on 65 southbound right at 1065. Ongoing cleanup blocking the right lane through there from an earlier morning hazmat spill, so it is still causing a slight delay through there. And then Dixie Highway at Pages Lane, you got an earlier accident also in the final clearing stages, slowing things down. Starting to see a little bit of rush hours form throughout the Waterset Expressway, so give yourself a couple of extra minutes. I'm Andy Bass with 502 Traffic.
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0: Your 4 o'clock, 1 second song on 99.7 DJX. We're playing for Kentucky Kingdom tickets with the summer that won't quit. Do you know it? It has the word fun in the lyrics, as you heard. But that's not the title of the song. That's where you come in. Tell me. Call me and be the first one with the right answer. 502-795-1997. Good luck.
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15: Warmer on this Friday afternoon, but all in all, not too bad to wrap up the work week. We're heading for the low 80s today with a mix of sun and clouds. A few light showers return to the forecast overnight tonight and throughout the day on Saturday, but it's only a 30% chance, so a lot of you will stay dry. That means we keep things still on the cooler side tomorrow before the heat builds back in by Sunday. From the Way Storm Tracking Team, I'm Carson Meredith.
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0: 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What do you think, Carly? Title and artist.
1: Was it Waka Waka Shakira?
0: Ooh, you know what? That's a solid guess. It's not it, though. So we're going to go to Ari. What do you think?
2: No.
1: I don't know.
0: We're going to go to Masiela then. What do you think?
3: I'm pretty sure it's Bad Habits by Ed Sheeran.
0: Yes, Masiela. You are the third person to call and the first one to get it right.
3: Yeah, usually whenever we don't go through, we just keep on trying just in case that happens.
0: Exactly. That's why you do that. And look, it worked out because you got 4 tickets to Kentucky Kingdom Theme and Water Park. It's the summer that won't quit with Interstate Batteries. We've got more stuff for you to win starting 8 a.m. Monday on 99.7 DJX.

So as a kid, I feel like my mom never stopped telling me to wash my hands because she thought they were always dirty. Girl, I have clammy hands. 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Come to find out, it's anxiety and stress that causes that. And I know I am not the only one here who has been stressed about something since you were,

0: Special shout out to Chris Powell on 99.7 DJX. He came in to pick up his Kentucky Kingdom tickets today and brought presents. He makes stickers, and now I am the proud owner of a Team Jimothy sticker for my laptop. Emily on the radio. Imagine not being on Team Jimothy and not loving the cutest raccoon on the whole internet. He's even on the Roku screen. Have you seen it?
1: 502 traffic.
2: 71 Riverside Parkway, right at Barber Lane overpass. We got an accident slowing things down just a tad through that area. Starting to see some heavy rush hour delays as well. Outer loop at Noltmeyer Wind Court got an accident with injuries being reported. And 65 southbound right at 1065. Ongoing cleanup from that earlier morning hazmat situation still going on. And it is causing a pretty big delay through that area. With 502 traffic, I'm Andy Bass.
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Just like you, Taylor Swift is now a dog mom, and you can run with your dog at the Louisville Beer Tap 5K. 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

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One thing that you wouldn't know because you're not here in the 99.7 DJX studio is that I can hear a random, like, banging through the walls, and I have no idea what's going on. 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
1: Take your shoes off.
0: I was like, hi, what's your name? Who are we talking to? And they just say 7. So I'm obviously just going to respond with 8. 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

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And I'm really wondering if she wrote that with her thumbs or if she did talk to text. We love you, Mary Jane.

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I was looking for random stuff to buy online when Kate from Salem stopped me dead in my tracks with homemade wax melts in the shape of those things you see a lot of at somebody's

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5: We're dealing with heavy rush hour delays throughout all of the area. We do have a disabled vehicle blocking at least the left lane. This is going to be on the northbound side of the Shawnee Expressway right at River Park Drive. So give yourself a couple of extra minutes to work your way through that. And like I said, heavy rush hour delays exist pretty much throughout all of the area. Still working that earlier problem on Outer Loop right at Noltmeyer Wind Court. That is a very serious accident trying to be wrapped up. I'm Andy Bass with 5:02 Traffic.
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I love all the contests, I love the music, and they make me laugh all the way to work.

Your 6 o'clock, 1 second song on 99.7 DJX. What do you think? Do you know the title and artist of this one? Plan for bragging rights, so be the first one with the right answer. 502

0: playing the 1 second song with Kai on 99.7 DJX. What do you think? Do you know it?
1: I think so. Was it Lil Nas X Rodeo?
0: Oh, Kai, you're so close. It was Lil Nas X, but let me play it for you again so you can figure out the song.
1: Oh, that's Old Town Road.
0: Yes! Oh. There it is, Kai.

0: Yeah, hell yeah.
1: Well, you're the first person to get it, so you get the bragging rights. What's something going well for you right now?
0: Man, I'm on this side of the dirt today. That works for me.
1: I know that's right. That's a good place to be.
0: Uh-huh.
1: Well, Kai got the bragging rights today, but you've got another shot at 6 o'clock on Monday with the 1 second song on 99.7 DJX. Thanks, Kai.
0: All right, cool. Thank you.
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surprised Justin Bieber didn't do this one for the World Cup. 99.7 DJX. Speed Demon is giving athletics, sports, ball vibes. But he did one of his slowest ones instead. Everything Hallelujah? Weird.

0: Dog, my hands are so clammy today. It got me thinking about when I was a little kid and my mom always wanted me to wash my hands more because she just thought they were dirty. Like, no, girl, I just have clammy hands. But come to find out, that's because of anxiety and stress. And everything about me, totally, that makes sense. Because I've been stressed since I was like 4 years old.
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2: We're still dealing with a couple of issues around town. Disabled vehicle blocking the right lane of 64 westbound right at the Sherman Mitten Bridge. The northbound Shawnee to the westbound side of 64 is being affected through there with those delays. So watch out. Give yourself about 15, maybe 20 extra minutes. Canyons Lane at Dutchman's Lane. That earlier accident still trying to be wrapped up by officials, causing a minor slowdown through there. The Watershed Expressway has gotten back to normal. I'm Andy Bass with 502 Traffic.
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It's been real. It's been fun. But it's Friday, and I'm ready to go do other things. I've got chocolate chip cheesecake dip waiting for me in my fridge at home. You don't understand. I gotta go. 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
1: didn't. Audrey didn't want to come. It's XYZ.
3: Okay, that's not true.
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1: With X, I forgot how to say my own joke. 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Happy Friday, first and foremost, friends. Hi, Jordan.
2: Hello.
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3: Hello.
1: I got my boots on. I'm ready. Usually, Jordan brings his cowboy hat to Nashville.
2: That was last year. This year.
1: You're like 2026 Nashville. You got the linen pants on.
2: Yeah, exactly.
1: You got a short sleeve tee.
2: This is comfort.
1: He has a hat that says, a trucker hat that says, "Let's die, friends."
2: You keep saying it wrong. It's "Let's Die Friends." There's no comma in it. That would be morbid. This is like "Let's Be Friends Forever."
1: Oh.
2: That's how you've been reading it the entire time?
1: Yeah.
2: Grammar is crucial, Eric. Punctuation is key.
1: All right. Anyway, Jordan and I in Nashville. Audrey holding it down in the studio. Let's see which town burns down first. XYZ with Eric Zach.

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1: Mom's hot take on XYZ with Eric Zachary. Now, this is supposed to be a segment, Mom, where you take a very hard stance.
2: You know what? How many times I've used that tone with you through the years? This is supposed to be homework, honey. You're supposed to be doing your algebra. You're supposed to be learning your lines.
1: No, hang on. This is revisionist history. I had a higher GPA than you did in school.
2: No. My school was harder than your school. Your school was a piece of cake.
1: Okay. Today, all we know is that you want to talk about telephones.
2: Okay, so I was in Target, and the search of retro landline corded

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